0: Life's busy, we know that. But here's the thing, your vote does matter. Ki te kore koe e pōti, you're letting someone else make the decisions for you, and haven't we Māori cop that. Voting doesn't have to be complicated, and actually, enrolling is easy. 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He māma noiho. 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And whakarongo mai, if you've shifted around, changed your name, whether you're on the Māori or the general role, you've got to update your info. Heia hara, it's quick. 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Rehita today and rock the vote. Rock the vote, baby. Rock the vote. Don't tip the vote over.
1: Pai kawa kawa. 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
0: 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Finally over it by Summer Walker. 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

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And so when we think about poka, there's actually many different meanings. So such as, you know, going under the knife for surgery, and also other things as well, about cutting something off as well. Cutting a part of your body off is also another kupu as well for poka. 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And so we think about haere poka noa, we think about going to some place heedlessly or randomly. Engari, in this particular case, poka is a kupu for striking a path. 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
1: 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These views do not encompass the views of our station and Board of Trustees.
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they would be able to taste the water and be able to tell, well, okay, we're getting closer to this island because the taste of that water over there is different to the taste of this water over here. 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
2: 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Te Tari Whakatau has received a draft deed of mandate from the Ngāti Whakahimo Claims Trust, who seek to represent Ngāti Whakahimo in negotiations for the final settlement of all their historical treaty claims. To see the draft deed of mandate and provide submissions or feedback, please visit consultations.justice.govt.nz and search Whakahimo or email submissions at tearawhiti.govt.nz before 11pm on the 14th of June.
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It's all about how that biology affects, well, it's all about how the ocean affects the biology. 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

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Hoia nō rā tātou mai, te whānei. At the minute, we have Pack and Save Petrol on there at $3, 3.7 cents per litre. That is the cheapest at the moment, alongside with New World Hutt City at $3, 3.7 cents per litre, and Pack and Save Hutt City at $3, 3.7 cents per litre on 91 petrol. Ko tahi tonu te praihe, te utu mo te diesel anō hoki I te Pack and Save Petrol one, so same price for Pack and Save Petrol one for diesel at $3, 3.7 cents per litre, and same thing, same prices go for New World Hutt City at $3, 3.7 cents per litre, and same thing with Pack and Save Hutt City. 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We have Waitomo Tina Kore at $3, 8.9 cents per litre on 91 petrol. At Waitomo Tina Kore and Hugo Old Hutt Road. 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Same prices apply, $3, 8.9 cents per litre, Waitomo Tina Kore and Hugo Old Hutt Road. Huri ra wātu rā nō tātou mā I te I te apiti o te Waitohira, we have Waitomo Johnsonville at $3, 8.9 cents per litre on 91 in diesel. And we also have Hugo Tawa and Waitomo Tawa for 91 petrol at the same price, $3, 8.9 cents per litre. And the same price of $3, 8.9 cents per litre at Waitomo Tawa and Hugo Tawa anō hoki. Kārere a morangi a no au ki roto Porirua, we have MPD Porirua at $3, 8.6 cents per litre on 91 in diesel. Pack and Save Porirua Fuel at $3, 8.7 cents per litre on 91 in diesel. 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We have Pack and Save Upper Hutt at $3, 8.7 cents per litre on both 91 in diesel. 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
2: 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Are are mai o koutou karinga.
3: I'm sending this message to you, Professor Shelley, in regard to the recording of Maori songs and hakas at Rotorua in connection with the celebrations at the opening of the Carved Meeting House, Tamatekapua. I am very pleased indeed that the opportunity has been afforded of putting these things upon record. For I can assure you that the generation which knows these things is about to pass away. I want to commend to you the men that you sent up, the officers you sent up to carry out the recording. It has had to be done at very odd times, late at night, and they have been very assiduous in regard to their duties. And we thank them very much and commend them to you. Now here are some ditties for your special edification, sung by Mrs. Hamana Mahuika and Mrs. Pehikuru Awatere of the Ngāti Porou tribe, and by myself.

0: Now they got their knock where? Kia ora.
1: I don't think you're as familiar with the movement called the Ring of Two Church. If you had followed one of the last songs sung here, that related the incident of Tecote being captured at Lisbon, and in the opinion of the Maori historian of his side in history, he was wrongly deported from New Zealand to Staten Island as a rebel. I think you have the statement of a very high authority in the Church of England, the late Bishop W.L. Williams, father of Bishop Herbert Williams, that Tecote was there at the time when the military were making arrests at Gisborne. Tecote was wrongly pointed out as one of those who took part in those troubles, and he was deported. But being a man of very strong character, he resented his apprehension by the law, and determined on two things when he returned to New Zealand: to take his revenge on the Pākehā, for one, and two, to take his revenge on those of his own kith and kin whom he charged with having been privy to his deportation. Hence you have the death of Lady Carroll's father. And on the vessel which took him, which brought him back from the Chatham Islands, you hear of one called Wārihi, who was thrown over. Wārihi belonged to Tecote's own tribe at Manutuke, and his living descendant is Mrs. Raymond Tecote, the father of the same family. But he had him thrown overboard because he was of the hapū, privy to the unlawful, which led to his deportation. Well, in moments of travel, and so close up too to the period when the Maori was born to take, wreak his revenge in his own way, the Ring of Two movement began, and the Ring of Two Church was founded. I've been listening the last three nights to the songs and the chants of Tecote, and they all breathe the same spirit. The spirit of injustice that he felt, and the desire to avenge that injustice, and out of it a determination to hold on to all he could of the features in the Maori culture and his people. The Ring of Two Church stands today as one of the few representatives, living representatives, of an attempt by the Maori people to Maorify the worship of God. That's the only difference between it, as far as I can see, and the other churches. It's a very interesting movement, well worth the study of serious men in New Zealand to get at what are one of the motives, the activating forces in the Maori tribes, which contain adherents of Ringatūism. And if I tell you that you have a very large section in the Thames, on the Whanganui River, in Taranaki, all round about Lake Rotoiti, practically from end to end of the Bay of Plenty, from Rangitai to Omaio, on the east coast, round about Tararua, Tikiti, Tokumaru Bay, a few at Toraka Bay, practically the majority of Gisborne, the vast majority of the Gisborne Maori, the whole of the Wairoa hinterland, and a good many of those living in the front villages, and Mahia, and then you've got outcrops, or had outcrops, round about the Rangitike. Mrs. Jo Marumaru is the daughter of Eruere Takahu Edward Sutherland, who was one of the leading men in the Ringer Two movement. You will appreciate the extent of human territory covered by this movement. In the course of the years, naturally, as a living force, differences have grown up, branches have been established, and gradually they have been getting away from that spirit of unity which is associated with the name of the founder, the Kojiri Girang. I held the opinion that you cannot settle the Wairui trouble satisfactorily without dealing with the major trouble and the differences that exist among the real two people. The troubles at Wainui are due to troubles within the River Two Church. Those have to be harmonized before they can speak to you, the representative of the Crown, as one body in regard to the solution of the present troubles at Wainui and the future of that property. Mr. Henare Ruru has told you something of the history. You're familiar with it from the files of your department. But in the view of the Ringatu Church, Wainui is the Mecca of the Ringatu Church. Or as Tepoji put it, it is the eye of New Zealand, the Whanganui of New Zealand. Now I won't go any further with Wainui. I will put the Wainui case before you after we've had a fee. I want to follow the example of my friends here and deal with the latest development of science. That's this thing here. Of course, how it weighs in. This should have been sung really accompanying Mr. Henare Ruru's speech, because it refers to incidents in the history of one of his ancestors, the people.

0: I ask you for Mr. Balnevis's services because he and I have been associated with the movement from outside for the best part of 30 years. We know all their difficulties, and we've come to assist them to bring about a solution of their major problem, and that is the bringing together of the diverse elements within the church. And having done that, Winery problem itself solved itself. I'll be very glad to put that and other things. There's bound to be other things naturally when a minister comes round after lunch. And I have personally to thank you for all the trouble you've put yourself to. The session opens today. You made a promise some months ago to visit Ruatoki and Winery, see things for yourself, hear at first hand what these people have to say about Winery, and then, having got all that, the whole story, to decide what is the best thing to do under the circumstances. I think you will be pleased with their suggestion for the Winery troubles. I'm quite sure that Mr. Campbell will too, because it falls into line with the policy of the Board of Native Affairs.
1: My late father, Sir R.P. Ranangata, always had the fear at the back of his mind that one day the old Maori chants would pass away, and he made it his life study to collect all these songs, at least as many as possibly he could get, record the words, and these are recorded in books. Ngā mō teatea, parts 1, 2, and we hope to produce very shortly part 3 of the series. But he was not satisfied with merely collecting the words of these chants. He persuaded the elders that they should record their voices, and with the equipment then available, I am speaking of 1909-10, he organized a team of himself, Sir Peter Buck, and Mr. Balnevis and others, Mr. Mitchell, to go among the Maoris and record their voices, the chants, on the cylindrical records. That is Edison record, an Edison recorder they had in those days. And groups of elders were persuaded to come to Wellington and record these chants. Now, as time went on, the chants that were recorded, some on the East Coast, some in Rotorua, and some in North Auckland, were put away into the archives in the museum, in the Turnbull Library, and in the Maori Affairs Department. But years afterwards, there was an attempt made to reproduce these and put them on to tape and probably on to permanent discs. But there was nothing to be played on them. And, well, they've been put away for best part of 30 years now, and really written off by the Maori Purposes Fund Board. That is the board whose job it is to hold these such things as recordings of Maori chants and all. Now, it is very, very important that some means could be, if some means could be found to reproduce these chants. Now, just lately, the Wellington branch of the New Zealand Electronics Institute became interested in the reproduction of these chants, at least of the material on the discs, and we hope that before very long something can be done. Well, much of the material that is contained on these discs or on the wax cylinders, well, the old people have passed on, and the generation of people now living cannot sing them. Their historical chants, telling of the battles of olden days, and as time goes on, the fear that my late father had the back of his mind is fast coming true, that with the passing of the older people, this material as containing the chants will pass away.
2: That was W.T. Natter of the Maori Affairs Department in Wellington.
1: This particular chant is the one that was sung by the members of the Ngāti Porou tribe on the occasion of the death of the late Sir Apirana Ngata. And I think myself that it is a very suitable one to illustrate the type of work that I am doing. And it is called Kātira e koro te takoto irarora.

We are met together today to bid a last long farewell to the mortal remains of our illustrious elder, Te Apira Nangapa. Much has been said this week about his achievements in the realms of politics, economics, and literature. Achievements that are so unique, so divergent, and so enduring that Maoris may well say of Te Apira, as did Ben Jonson of Shakespeare, that he was not of an age, but for all time. He was a full man in the Baconian sense. One would like to sit in silence and contemplate the virtues and gifts of intellect, the complexities of a personality that so often baffled many Pākehās. Ngata's mind ranged widely. He was well-versed in European history, philosophy, and literature. He could talk endlessly on comparative religion, and there was little about dairy and sheep farming that he didn't know. He was at once theoretical and practical. Up until he was about 64, whenever he returned home from parliamentary duties, he would make a beeline for the sheepyards. There you would see him with sleeves rolled up, with hat cocked, and with eyebrows laden with dust, drafting sheep and generally directing farm operations. Whether in sheepyards or cow bales or meeting houses, Te Apira was always stimulating. Stimulating to the young and to the old. He had that gift of mixing with people, of saying the right thing. He had multitudinous gifts, well known to everybody. So long as he got enough to live on frugally, money did not appear to worry him. And there is no denying that his chief characteristic was an inborn sense of duty. He was obsessed with it from early youth, and he knew it. The significance of Ngata's attachment to Hikurangi Mountain and to the Valley of Waiapu is something that only his Ngātipuro folk understand. He was indeed as moody and as restless as the Waiapu River itself, and as lofty, as expansive, and in a way as mysterious as Hikurangi itself. He had the gifts of the gods. Was not Apirana made of such stuff as Tawhiri Mate was made of? Was he not as tempestuous as Tawhiri Mate? As fearless and bold as Tumatawenga? As benevolent as Ngātiriao? As long as the race shall endure, men and women of Maori blood will owe a debt to the man who toiled so long and so arduously to record their ancient culture. We shed our tears on the plaza of death for him whose head rests on the pillow which cannot be removed. The giant Totara tree has fallen. The lofty peak of the mountain has been leveled. A horn of the crescent moon has been severed. An open face has passed along the sunset trail of the broad pathway of Tāne. Apira Nangata, farewell. 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
1: 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Are are mai o koutou tari.
2: My response is based on knowing the background to many of the tūpuna's actions, particularly the tūpuna in Taitokoro. You see, there were two initial sources of inspiration for some of their thinking. On the one hand, we have this idea that the treaty was he taonga tapu. We also have another idea that he kawanata ho, or sometimes just referred to as he kawanata. Now, in those two ideas, they're drawing on two traditions, and I don't think the tūpuna and subsequent generations of the rangatira that have seen it as two separate conflicting things. On the first hand, he taonga tapu, that refers to the fact that the tūpuna, or many of the tūpuna, put their moko on the paper. Now, it was at that time, a very Māori thing to do, because the moko and its religious and political and social significance was the most practical way that the rangatira of those days could sign a contract. And you know, Māori today have to have very good reasons for lifting that moko from the paper, and that's why people like Taha Hemi Henare always refer to it as a taonga tapu because of the moko. So if you like, it's drawing on Māori tradition and culture. The second one, he kawanata ho, that refers to the fact that that is how some of the rangatira like Patuone, Wakanene, Honeheke, and others saw the treaty. In fact, on the February the 6th in 1840, they specifically referred in their discussion, when they spoke to Hobson, they said, the coming of this treaty is like that of the coming of Christianity. It's he kawanata ho. And it symbolizes a new relationship being established by the rangatira of the day, 1840, with that of Britain. Now, what they're drawing on here is because they're drawing on their own Christian background. These characters were already declared Christians. And they came from a particular Christian background, that is largely an evangelical background, very influenced by Calvinist type theology. And so they were already interpreting events in the light of the scriptures. See what I'm getting at?
3: Why?
2: So they're drawing from this new tradition, and that is the tradition of Christian, living Christian insights into the world. And yet they didn't see the idea of he taonga tapu and he kawanata as in conflict. And yet they're drawing on two quite different traditions.
3: Would you say that it explains as far as why Māori people are seeing the treaty in terms of what could be seen a Christian light?
2: Well, I think so, yes, of course. Of course. But if you like, there is a third thing, is that they also recognised that the treaty was had legal and constitutional implications. And that's because these very same characters signed in 1835 Whakaputanga o te rangatira tanga o Nui Tirene. That is the Declaration of Independence. When, as a result of that declaration in 1835, they were formally announcing to the world that they were about to establish an annual Congress, like a Māori Parliament. So I can't see how, you know, it's obvious that they had visions, a plan for the country, which included a whole new sort of political ways of doing things, and in particular relationship with Britain. So you have those three things, he kawanata ho, he taonga tapu, and what I refer to as he ture, something to do with

0: these new laws, which they wanted. And I think that's the way that many of the rangatira, right through the generations, have referred to the treaty. You see, it's among other things, it's the moral authority. It's a standard by which we are to use to judge the relationship between the tangata whenua, ra, ngā hapū me ngā iwi, and all the tauiwi who have come since 1840. That's its real importance as a moral authority. And as part of its moral basis, Christian insights come into it.
1: Why then today, Manuka, would the situation be that if people do not have that understanding of where the treaty came from, some Christian Māori suggesting, and other, not just Māori people, suggesting that those concepts of exclusivity, of ownership rights, tangata whenua, manuhiri, belonging, not belonging, those things are very, quite contrary to the principles of Christianity.
0: Well, that's only one perceived view of what constitutes Christianity. You have to remember that when Honeheke, Kawiti, and all of that grouping of Ngāpui went to war against the British in Taitokoro, they did it on the basis that, as far as they were concerned, the treaty had been broken by the governor and the British, and that what they were doing is that they were now having to defend the integrity, the mana of the treaty. And rightly or wrongly, that's what they concluded. And on the other side, you had Wakanene and Patuone joining with the governor and the British against these other Christians. So you see, you had this problem about different interpretations of what was Christian response. And it's possible to look at the fighting in Taitokoro as a fighting of Christians against Christians, whether you were Māori or Pākehā, because that's how they lined up. Another factor is a few years later, like in the 1860s, in the fighting in Waikato, you had the extraordinary situation where most of the British soldiers were declared Christians of some sort, and when they invaded the Waikato. But also, when you think of Rangiawhia and Orako, they were Christian communities, Anglican and Catholic, and those Anglicans and Catholics felt compelled to stand up to the British because the British had invaded their homeland. So, among other things, the fighting around in Waikato was a war which included Christians on both sides. You know, so you can't. It's terribly inaccurate from a Christian historical point of view to say that there's only one Christian perspective on the treaty.
1: How would you see that working today then, if that was the history of it working through to today, with people looking at it and saying, well, there are aspects of the practice of tangata whenua status these days which seems to be against Christian principles, in terms of if we're talking about that the treaty can solve hostility between people, when some people are saying, well, that's an impossible thing to do. You can't legislate away hostility.
0: I actually agree with that. Legislation passed by any parliament anywhere in the world doesn't necessarily mean that people learn to love each other.
1: Where would you put the treaty in that then, if that was legislated for?
0: I don't think you can use the treaty. The treaty is not a cure for everything that's going. What it is, and this is why I like to refer to it as a moral authority, when the going gets rough and tensions arise, that's when you go back to your fundamental documents, whether it be the Bible or the Treaty of Waitangi or whatever. And then you go back and you look at the principles, you look at the kind of the values that were being espoused, and then you can start again, you can check it out with what was intended and what the situation is today, you know. But I mean there's some truth in that legislation in itself and a treaty in itself don't make people act honorably to each other. I mean, what history teaches us about the treaty is that the Māori has been honorable. That's been confirmed by historians like Claudia Orange and many others who have written in recent times that the Māori has been honourable on matters related to the treaty, but the Crown has not been honourable. And then the appeal court has urged the Crown to start acting in an honourable way. So I can't see how you can draw a Christian kind of thinking and then sort of lay all the blame on Maori.
1: Okay, if you looked at it in today's light, then how do you think Maori people are helped through their Christianity then to work for a better place in New Zealand along with Pākehā people? Do you believe they're helped by their Maori tanga?
0: Well, I think in terms of for the Maori who are Christian, I may be wrong in my assessment, but you know, I've been reading a lot about what the Tūpuna were thinking in terms of their Christianity. And I sometimes wonder whether one of our weaknesses today is that we have such a poor appreciation of what the scriptures tell us, you know.
1: In what manner are you thinking? In what manner are you thinking?
0: Well, when you look carefully at what they were saying in 1840, many of the rangatira, and the way that they were referring to scripture, referring to their church for moral guidance, and then looking at the political, economic, and social implications of what they were doing, they were able to bring it all together and then make decisions and act on them, you see. Then in 1860 at Kohimarama, the big hui called by the government on the treaty, this is 20 years after the original signing, of the 112 rangatira who spoke at that hui, virtually all of them spoke from a Christian perspective, quoting extensively from scripture and other things. Then in the light of their knowledge of scripture, they looked at the politics of the day in the 1860s and drew sort of political, economic and social conclusions. Today in some of the debate, there's a decided lack of any reference to in fact their Christian basis. So I would be urging Maori Christians to in fact study their Christian faith and use their Christian insights and pray to the Holy Spirit for guidance on political, economic and social matters today. If anything, there's possibly far too much emphasis just on legalities and constitutional problems, and that may be a weakness.
1: That's perhaps what Lionel Stewart has been referring to, and that the treaty should not be seen by Maori people as solving, or we need to look inside our hearts, as Christianity suggests we should. That is what you would be suggesting?
0: No, you see, he narrows it down. It's not just enough to look inside your heart, because that's, first of all, as I was trying to say earlier, the Tūpuna went further than just their hearts. They signed that treaty as a contract between peoples. It was to do with institutions and structures also. It wasn't just to do with a conversion of heart. And therefore, I'd go so far, but I'd have to say it's a lot more. And that's what we have to do today. We have to, as a Maori Christian, we have to look at our own behaviour, our own relationship with God. But we also have to say, well, what is God telling us about devolution? What is God saying about Maori participation in politics and Maori being responsible for the economic well-being of their own people? You see, God speaks to us today about those things.
1: What do you think he's saying about those things?
0: Well, I think the God today is saying to Maori, hold on to your culture, maintain your mana that I gave you in the first place, work for the common good of society, but you have primary responsibilities for the care of your own whānau, hapū and iwi. And on that basis, then you have responsibilities to contribute to the common good of the country as a whole. And I don't think we're asked to see anybody who's not a Maori as some sort of deadly enemy. That's always a temptation, but that's not how we're asked to see it. So I'm saying that there's more to it than just looking at our hearts and just sort of go through a personal conversion. Because one thing we do know about today's modern world, that even if you put a whole lot of good people in an institution like Parliament or a big company, and they're all God-fearing people, that doesn't necessarily mean that the institution itself is a God-fearing institution or behaves in a Christian-like way. You have to actually change the structures, the institutions of society. And that's the big challenge today.
2: Te pātaka kōrero o te reo irirangi, o te upoko, o te ika.
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2: 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Are are mai o koutou taringa.

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1: Kia ora. Life's busy, we know that. 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
2: 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He aunui kaupapa.

0: Titari Whakatau has received a draft deed of mandate from the Ngāti Whakahimo Claims Trust, who seek to represent Ngāti Whakahimo in negotiations for the final settlement of all their historical treaty claims. To see the draft deed of mandate and provide submissions or feedback, please visit consultations.justice.govt.nz and search Whakahimo, or email submissions@tiarawhiti.govt.nz before 11 p.m. on the 14th of June.
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0: Hopua. 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Now, in the 19th century, when Kodigam became a moneymaker, the coastal boats would call in here as a port of call. So the name was changed to Tehapua. 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
3: Okay, yeah.

0: there.
1: Kia ora, yeah. Kia ora. And I understand who you're trying to reach out to, all the descendants of Kingi Wiramu Te Rangaihi, regarding the Waimarama Marae and the Te Otinga Urupa Trust. Is that right?
0: Yes, yes, correct, yeah.
1: Now share a little bit more about what you're hoping to achieve at this special general meeting.
0: Look, I'm we'd like to see as many as possible of our beneficiary owners come along to our hui, to share their thoughts and how we can move forward. There's quite a few of us spread throughout the country, and of course it's always it's not easy, to be able to get them all together, but hopefully we can get them all together,
1: Kia ora, kia ora. And the more that we can get, have their input in, the easier it is to move forward on any decisions made at these hui, but also getting the thoughts of not only the generations of now, but also the future generations on how we could continue to develop and maintain what we already have. The marae and the urupa seem to be the theme for today. I just finished having a kōrero with one of our whanaunga from Kororareka about their marae and their new developments as well. So looking into that, what is the current state and some of the things that you're hoping to look forward to discuss, and what will be on the agenda for that day?
0: Well, I think generally is to try and encourage our not only our senior members of our family, but also our young people to get involved in in progress, and to and to blend them, so we could all move together forward together with their input and our senior input,
1: Kia ora.
0: And, of course, these sort of things are not easy to establish or to achieve, but hopefully with the right footpath, we can achieve it,
1: Yeah, absolutely. And another discussion that's been going on has been climate change and the effects that have been, experienced recently, not only with the floods, but also we're seeing slips and also seeing coastal erosion. I believe that's one of the issues that will be discussed at this particular hui around the Te Otinga Urupa.
0: I understand. I haven't been back there for a little while myself, but I understand there's a lot of corrosion going on around the fringes of the Urupa, because it's on the corner of the Kirikiri Inlet, and corrosion and the weather changes and all that sort of thing, is I understand is corroding that area. So we're currently looking at getting the council. Regional council to have a look at it, which they've agreed to do. Come and have a look at it and do a survey and study and research to see what basically is happening there,
1: Yeah, absolutely.
0: Moving forward.
1: And many of us have been discussing around emergency reports of erosion or flooding of a whole lot of things. So it's good to hear that you're doing the same and getting the council involved to come and have a look and see if they're able to support yourselves with the urupa, but also around the marae and the many issues that we have on the agenda. And so I understand that this hui is going to be conducted online, on an online Zoom hui, is that correct?
0: I believe so, yeah, which was instigated by our chairperson, we've since then had a couple of these online, and it's been quite productive. Because the cost of travel and all that sort of thing is coming into making decisions in this manner, and it makes it easier to access. We could all talk online and do the same thing, really.
1: And that is awesome. Many of our marae also have those capabilities these days with internet and also being able to connect with our whānau online. And you're absolutely right. Just about anything, going to work, sending the kids to school, or even getting them to play the weekend sports is another massive cost of trying to get them everywhere, let alone trying to get our whānau to come to the marae and have a hui. So that's awesome. But no real further questions from myself there, Matua John. But any final quarter that you'd like to put out there to some of the descendants of Kingi Wiramu Te Rangaihi to attend this hui?
0: No, I just like to say that I'd like as many of our families as possible to connect on this hui, as I say, young people and our senior people, so we can gather information, we can

0: we can have some serious and a good talk in the future, in the future of our whenua up there, you know?
1: Mm.
0: Yeah.
1: Kia ora, and that'll be happening in the coming weeks on Thursday the 21st of May at 5 p.m. on the online Zoom hui. But again, you know, appreciate this kōrero and hearing what's going on within our communities throughout the Tai Tokerau and the whare tapu o Ngā Pui. Nō reira, tāku kā koe I tēnei wā e matua, John. Kia matāra, kia ora.
0: Kia ora,
1: kia ora.
0: It's me and Nick Kākoi. Okay, thank you.
1: Ah, hoi nui tātou mā, te rongo I te ronga reo te kaumātua e kōrero ana e pāna ki o rātou hui ki rungi I ngā marae e pāna ki te marae me te urupa hoki nō reira me pēhia nei tātou te tautoko I ngā marae, I ngā hapu me ngā whānau pēnei ai hakarongo tonu mai ki tō tātou reo I ringa o te hiko o te ika I wā te kaumāwhitu, I ratahi te iārere.

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1: 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Ruanui ignored his request and by Krakia bore to whale ashore for the celebration. Angry at his behaviour, Nuku Tawhiti called on his god to send a wave to float the whale out to sea. This saying about the Hokianga refers to this contest between Nuku Tawhiti and Ruanui to outdo each other and win an argument by superior spells. In doing so, they used up their repertoire of incantations, hence saying, Hokianga whakapau karakia.

0: situated 90 kilometers north of Awanui, is Pawa, between Te Hapua and Te Kau. Now, Pawa is famous as a sheep station and also as a commercial fishing port. Pawa takes its name from the shellfish we all know and love, Pawa.
1: Te hiku o te ika iwa te kaumā whetū iratahi te iarere.
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3: Tēnā koe, tēnā koutou.
2: Ai, mi atu kia koe whai wahi mai, kia haura kia tātou katoa. Always appreciate when you make yourself available to have a kōrero about these kaupapa. A two-day gathering to mark the milestone, including the start-up of Te Raupo, the wastewater treatment system. Nō reira, tuatahi ake, pehia rā koe I te rangi nei.
3: Oh, ai, it's a good day. We've been looking forward to this for a long time, and yeah, certainly there's a bit of excitement around, I think. A lot of people never believed that this outcome would be realised, and it's been a bit of a grinder of a road, but we are really pleased to be taking this next step. Yeah.
2: Mm. Kia ora, for those of our whanaunga who are listening in and don't quite know what this kaupapa is about, are you able to share a little bit more and give some understanding around what Te Mana o Te Wai is and what you what we are going to be, or what this milestone is that we're going to be celebrating?
3: Yeah, well, I'd be only too happy too, because it's a great, we feel really excited about the potential of it. Essentially, Rawane has a wastewater treatment plant that is operated and consented for the council, for the Whānau District Council, and it is one of 17 wastewater treatment systems in Te Taitokero and Te Hekoteka that have ponds or are a pond-based or partially pond-based system. And I think all of our communities, most of those systems discharge into Wai. And in terms of Te Mana o Te Wai, that's a legislative framework that was introduced by the government, and then in this recent government has been pretty gutted out. And so in the last 10 years, actually, how old is my son? My son Te Mera is 15, soon to turn 16 years of age. While I was hapu with Te Mera, we were appealing and writing submissions, making submissions and appealing the District Council's plan to continue on with a pond-based system, because we could see the ongoing destruction that was happening within the environments that we're receiving the water from, those, you know, the human waste from those systems. So what we're celebrating today is the commissioning of a new, I'm really excited about it, form of treatment, and it's electrocoagulation is the type of treatment. It is the first electrocoagulation scheme in Aotearoa at a municipal scale, which is a scale at a size that's big enough for a town with a hospital, with schools, with a lot of tourism numbers, particularly during the summer, and less numbers during the winter, but of course a lot of rain. And so it really was one of the very few systems that responds to not only our environments that we experience here in Taipukero, but also the seasonal shifts and changes that we know and are so familiar with. The pond-based system really was never a good option, and anything from a Te Ao Māori point of view that discharges human waste, human effluent into our way is never acceptable. So from the beginning, as a community, as hapu, we have opposed any discharge of human waste into our pātaka kai, into the wai, and it's a really gratifying step to make forward. So yeah, the commissioning will be of a brand new treatment, wastewater treatment system, and at the same time we'll be celebrating the fact that, well, because we know that there's no human waste going into our wai, that we can also herald the return of communal fishing infrastructure such as pahika, pākanai, those kinds of things. So we'll be doing two things. on Saturday morning tonight is a wānanga to talk about, you know, whakapapo o Hawaii, and the history of the Omanaya Awa and Hokianga, particularly in relation to, you know, the imposition of infrastructure. And in the morning, we celebrate the commissioning, the switching on, and a bit of a showcase to demonstrate how it works, so that people really understand how simple this technology is and how attainable it is. And then after that, we go back for a bit of a wānanga at the marae, a short wānanga, some workshops about around tirotiro, mahi tirotiro, te whāna ki ngā wai, ki ngā reporeko. And then we go down to our hapu's first, in my lifetime, during my lifetime, our hapu's first pākika, which we've been building over this past summer, which we couldn't have done before because the water was being defiled, but now we can return those communal infrastructures to our people, to our communities, at a time where the cost of living is really critical. So we're very excited here.
2: Not only just the final outcome that is being celebrated, but as you said, the efforts that's been put in by yourselves and many other whanaunga to arrive at this stage, and the relationships, the networks that have had to be formed over the years. And it definitely will be a reminder, these milestones, as you said, with your son, and you'll be able to talk to him over the years and say, you might not have remembered the start of this, but son, remember, at this stage now, when you turn 15 or 16, this is when it all come to fruition. And so, you know, I really appreciate the mahi that you do in regards to our tai o, but also within our mahi with council and also the general government, to show us that things like this are possible within places like Hokianga, within places like Te Tai Tokerau that are very rural, and at times we can feel disheartened and think that, you know, we are left behind and no one really cares. But with a little bit of mahi, some determination, some resilience, we can achieve amazing kaupapa like this. But any other kōrero or any particular shout outs to those that have been part of this movement with yourself?
3: Yeah, I think, you know, the shout outs would be never ending, because right from the 1980s, before I was even born, when I was proposing to do this, there were many of our rangatira from around Hokianga that were opposing it. So much so that, you know, even earlier than that, in the 50s and the 40s, when they were discussing the first one which went in for the hospital at the time, people were opposed to it. Uncle Patu was an avid reminder and advocate of the histories of infrastructure and the imposition of it. So, you know, Uncle Patu Tētahi, you know, others who have advocated and are still alive, but have been advocating for 30, 40 plus years, for the duration of the current, you know, the plant that we are looking forward to decommissioning lifespan. But really, you know, what it is the consistency of Te Ao Māori. You know, the shout out really belongs to Tikanga Māori, to our kawa, because those are the things that give you a really unerring sense of direction. I have to say that I think even if it wasn't me, it would be another person like me belonging to our hapu who would do and create the same outcome, because that's how consistent and reliable and trustworthy our tikanga is. We know that that's not right, and that was the message that we've been delivering for a long time to council now, to say whether or not you are on the right side of this argument or the next group are, what we do know is we will never stop advocating for zero human waste to Hawaii, because it's never going to be acceptable. So whether it's this generation or the next, the realisation will be achieved. And, you know, but I think one of the really critical things we've experienced a lot of, been subject to a lot of really negative kōrero around and damaging racial kōrero, racially charged kōrero in and around our local government bodies over this past couple of months. Particularly, there's a councillor who has been really inflammatory and vexatious in the way that she's moved around those kinds of commentary. And I think this is one of many. There are many examples, but in this instance, if the council had gone ahead with the recommendations from industry experts, they would have shelled out $22.3 million plus or minus 50% to resolve this challenge. And the great players of Rawini and Hokianga, who sit in a deprivation in a D10 zone, would have carried the rating burden of that. And so then fast forward with pressure from not just us, but others as well, they came up with a secondary plan, which was to put in place this type of, where they consider this type of technology with the existing POM system alongside of it, and that costing was $8 billion plus or minus 50%. Well, I can say that on the books of council and with our, and working in mutually beneficial outcome with hapū and community through Te Mauri o Te Mai, that this project has been realised, the electric coagulation portion of it, for less than $800,000. So the difference between council working in isolation of hapū and isolation of community is sitting at, you know, $7.2 billion. And that's less rating burden. So, you know, when you hear councillors who are fresh off the rank that are coming out with really vexatious and inflammatory statements about the, you know, the preferential treatment, I would argue that actually the business case not only sits well and truly on our side, but also the ethical and moral case, and I know all of our listeners don't need a lesson in that. Shoot, we've been living it our whole lives. But, you know, this sort of hits that right back in the face, doesn't it? And we're not the only ones. There are many communities around the place, you know, who are achieving, you know, incredible savings, you know, incredible savings and incredible economic opportunities that we can see it happening all around us. So it's a little bit of a pushback at that too, I feel. You know, from $22.3 million to $8 million. And then finally, to us saying, we don't trust the industry to not see this as a gravy train. We want the council to work with hapū and community to undertake this project and then ultimately delivering it for $800,000 EC. On top of that, we pushed it out to 1.3 because we wanted to include solar, we wanted to include monitoring so that when it came under scrutiny, it stood up to that scrutiny. So essentially though, for what they were proposing would cost $8 million, this has been realised for $800,000. Now if that's not a really clear piece of advocacy for the benefit of working with hapū. This project has from the beginning been hapū-led, community supported, and finally, when council sort of let down its walls and started working with us, council enabled. You know? And so, you know, those to me are really important messages that I think to encourage hapū, whānau, and community who know that, you know, we know our waters better than anyone else.
2: Let us provide
3: the solutions that are fit for purpose. Yeah, and save money.
2: Tika tonu, wene o ngā mahi tahi, he waka eke noa tēnei kia tai atu ki wene o ngā taumatāngi tū, kia tutuki pai, wene o ngā kaupapa, ki roto I te hāpuri nei, mō hioana tahi tāua, he tōataki tini tēnei, like you mentioned, so many to list of those that were fighting for this and putting in the efforts long before you and I were even thought of, and now we are here to be able to make that contribution to see it come to fruition today. He mihi anō ki a koe whai wāhi mai ki a hau, Kazi, mō hioana hau, e hoki tonu ana koe ki te hokianga nui, ki a tai atu ki te piti, ki tēnei kaupapa, nō reira, tāku ki a koe I tēnei wā, kia matāra ki ora. 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
1: This is a huge reminder. Sorry, that was a bit much. 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

0: Kohe and Ariki reached the area of Lapai, they saw a shark stranded on the beach that had been washed up by the great waves and left there, hence the name Lapai, something which has been washed up or left stranded. Lapai.
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2: Nei, kia ora e tātou mā, nau mai hoki mai, hakatata mai ki tō tātou tāunga, te reo irirangi o te hiko te ika. 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
2: 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So sharing a little bit of the mahi that you've been doing on the Maraia Koro Rāreka, I suppose the developments and also the goals that you're aiming for at the moment.
3: Ai, well, always important for us is to uplift the mana of Ngāpuhi and tikanga. So for us, as a kaupapa marae, we've transitioned from an incorporated trust into a charitable trust. So again, mirroring our community as a whole, we carry the kaupapa forward that it was established under as a kaupapa marae. And so for us, working alongside tangata tiriti, but also ensuring that the mana of tangata whenua is always paramount in terms of what we do.
2: Kia ora, and throughout this process, how has the response been from the whānau back home? Has there been full support for this new development?
3: Mostly. I think a lot of people are confused around what that transitional process is, but, you know, always for us, ki mua ki muri. The ones that keep the home fires burning, the ahikā, are the ones that know intimately and intuitively what we're doing. So quite often, you know, you can get the spears thrown from afar, but these are people that are disconnected from the tangata whenua and what it is we're trying to achieve.
2: Kia ora, in my many years as chair of the marae, we had lots of that type of kōrero going on, not quite understanding, I suppose, the fruits of these new developments for our marae and the way that things go, and also just change always brings these discussions along. Moving forward, how has this been so far, and I suppose some of the wero, some of the challenges in regards to moving forward from the incorporated society to a charitable trust?
3: Well, obviously for us, it's like the responsibility is heightened for us to ensure that we use due diligence and that we use those connected fibres, you know, if we were weaving a whāriki, always to remember that we're connected to the different marae and hapu that make up the rohe of Te Whairangi, Ipipiri, and at a

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Mari Morena. Hey, and welcome back to another Taipari Tautumu Request Time at Te Whanau on this Tuesday morning, Tuesday the 19th of May of Haratua. Hei te pēhia koutou I tēnei ata. How are you feeling this morning? Ko te tūmanako ia, the hope is you're feeling good, feeling pai. Please go make yourself a hot drink and come back by your radio, your reo irirangi, and get ready for 2 hours of Waiata Pai. Ko Tipini Ahau, and I will be your host up until 6 o'clock. I te ata nei, playing your dedications and requests. And I will be giving out those phone numbers immediately following this next Waiata by Dire Straits. Whakaro mai.

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If you live in Tauranga Moana, 578 2982. 578 2982. And if you'd like to ring in using your mobile phone, 07578 2982. 07578 2982. E homa, nō reira. Wai amai, please ring in. Please ring in. I would love to play your waiata and send it out to whomever you'd like to send your waiata out to. A penei, ienei, just like these next two coming up. I would like to send out to each and every one of you who have tuned in this morning listening to Tai Pari Tai Timu. Ka nui taku mihi kia koutou katoa. Nō reira, tēnā koutou. A te marie, mōrena.

those two Waiata there were from me, and going out to each and every one of you listening in this morning. Ata marie, morena. Ata marie, morena, Leon, down there in Ōtautahi. And Leon would like to send these two Waiata out to everyone who's listening in. The two Waiata Leon has requested, Tuatahi Rā, Cliff Richard with The Only Way Out. Tuarua, ha ha, said the clown, by Manfred Mann. Nō reira, whakarongo mai rā.

Those two Waiata there were for Leon down there in Ōtautahi, down there in Christchurch. I hope you enjoyed your Waiata e hoa, and I hope you have a lovely day. Mōrena. Ka pai, mōrena hoki kia koe Joy, and your son Patrick. And Joy and Patrick would also like to send these two Waiata out to everyone who's listening in this morning. A pai, tuatahi rā, Lord, You Gave Me a Mountain by Elvis Presley, tuarua. I couldn't find your Waiata tuarua e hoa, so I'd like to play Lulu with To Sir with Aroha. Nō reira, anei. Thank you.

And those two words are there, we're for joy. And her son, Patrick, and going out to everyone tuned in this morning. Ka pai, inai nei, mōrena koro. Tēnien te tai rāwhiti, ngā mihi o te ata kia koe hoa. And koro also would like to send these two waiata out to everyone who's listening in. I did find your waiata tuatahi e hoa, always on my mind. Engari, your waiata tuarua I could not find, so to replace that, I hope you don't mind. Called Josh Totofi with Storms Never Last. Nō reira. E koro,

Josh Tatofi, Storms Never Last, and before that, Always On My Mind. And those two Waiata were for Koro. Down there in Te Taira Piti, e hoa, I hope you enjoyed your Waiata. Ka pai. E naia nei, I'd like to say more than na atareta. And atareta would like to send these two Waiata out too, the Patuida whānau and the Whaituri whānau. Ka pai, Waiata Tuatahi by Joy Adams, You Crossed My Mind a Thousand Times. Tuarua, Angel Baby by Rosie and the Originals. Whakaroa mai.

Asta este What a Day with Fool a Atrita. Engañate de Patuita Whanau and the Paitiri Whanau. Hope you enjoyed your Waiate e Hoa. I will be back later to play you a second dedication. Ka pai I nāianei mōrena aroha nui. These first two Waiata aroha nui would like to send out to her gardening group, her Tahuri Whenua group. And that is ko Moko and Marion, who live in Otaki, Molly, Rewa, Kathy, in Ruatoki, Elise in Martin, Nick and Bruce in Te Papa Ioia, Palmerston North, and Chrissy in Wairua. Apoi tuatahi rā, tū waiata here by Elvis Presley. Tuatahi rā ko Blue Hawaii, tuarua ko Wooden Heart. Nō reira, whakarongo mai.

Those two Elvis Waiata there were for Aroha Nui and going out to her gardening group, her Tahuri Whenua group. Ka pai, I will be back soon to pay a second dedication there, hoa. A pai e nai nei, I'd like to pay a dedication for Roger. So also, Roger would like to send these two Waiata out to everyone who's listening in this morning. Tuatahi rā, Elvis Presley again with Lead Me, Guide Me, O Lord. Tuarua, Don Williams with Lord, I hope.

There's two Waiata there, we're for Roger. 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Ka pai. I tēnei wā. I'd like to pay these, send these next two Waiata from me. And going out to each and every one of you who have tuned in this morning. Atamari e, mōrena.

Those two wires are there. We're going out to each and every one of you who are listening in this morning from me. I hope you all enjoyed those wires there, Homa. You know, and I'd like to pay a second dedication for Atarita. Morena ano Atarita. So these two wires are going out to the Whaitiri whānau and the Patuira whānau. Waiata Tuatahi. Morning Dew by the Rangiruhia whānau. And your waiata tuarua, I hope this is the right waiata e hoa, wedding day by the Bee Gees. Nō reira, whakarongo mai.

Those two were today. We're our second dedication for Atareta, going out to the Whaituri whānau and the Whatuiri whānau. Hope you enjoyed your way out there, hua. In nāianei, I'd like to play a second dedication for Roger. So again, these two waiata for Roger, and going out to everyone who's listening in this morning, everyone tuned in. Apai, waiata tuatahi for you this time, mea hoa. Tuatahi by Elvis, Peace in the Valley, Tuarua, Don Williams, I Believe in You.

That was a second dedication for Roger, and as to Waiata going out to everyone who's listening in this morning. Ka pai. Ināianei, I'd like to say Morena Anthony. Kia ora hoa. And Anthony would like to send these to Waiata. And going out to everyone who's listening in, tuned in this morning. Tuatahi, by The Real Thing. You to me are everything. Tuarua, by Shalimar. The second time around. Whakarongo mai.

the second time around, and you to me are everything. Those two waiata were for Anthony. And going out to everyone who's listening in. Ka pai, inai nei, I've got another dedication to play for Atareta. And again, Atareta would like to send these two waiata out to the Whatuira whānau and the Paituri whānau. Tuatahi, Demis Roussos with the wedding song. I did find it, ehoa. And your waiata tuarua, Eva with Fernando. Whakarongo mai.

with Fernando, and before that, the Mess Russos with the Wedding Song. That was a dedication for Atereta. Hope you enjoyed your Waiata Ehua. Inaine, I'd like to play a dedication for Mr. Ika, aka Reg. Nō reira, these two Waiata going out to all his whānau in Waitara, and also out to his brother Michael. Tuatahi, brother Aroha, with Ruketekete te mamai, tuarua, Pōmārie, lights out by the TPM band.

There's two Waiata there, word for Mr. Ika, a.k.a. Reg in Waitara. Hope you enjoyed your Waiata e hoa. Nō reira, e nai nei, I'd like to play a dedication for your brother, Michael. So therefore, these two Waiata going out to his usual group, the Irwin and Kohu whānau here in Tauranga Moana, his sister-in-law Gina, the Kaumātua in Waitara, Jamie Cooper, VN and Blue Boy in the Waikato, Stephen Chicken Abraham, Patty and Johnny, via Maikara, and back out to his brother, Reg. Tuatahi, my boy, Rare Papa, Millie Small, and Tuarua, Fats Domino, walking to New Orleans.

Those two Waiata there were from Michael and going out to his usual ropu. Hope you enjoyed your Waiata, hua. Pai nainei, got a second dedication to play for Joy and her son Patrick. And these two Waiata going out to everyone. Going out to everyone who's listening in. And Waiata Tuatahi. Twinkle, Little Star by Merle Haggard. And then your Waiata Tuarua, Stairway of Love. Nō reira, whakarongo mai.

Those two white that there were a second dedication for Joy and Patrick, going out to everyone listening in. And now I've got a final dedication of the morning for Aroha Nui. But this time going out to her late son, Rufu, who passed away last year. And especially out to his tamariki, Te Rauhina, Kimo, Mahina, Kapa, Kiriama, and Tanga. Ko ngā waiata, Tuatahi, True Love by Bing Crosby, featuring Grace Kelly. Tuarua, I just called to say I love you by Stevie Wonder.

0: That is to Waiata there. We are a second dedication for Aroha Nui, going out to her late son Aru and all his tamariki. Yeah, well, I do apologise that I've slightly run out of time to play your full Waiata there, but my apologies. Hoi anō e whānau, that is me for another morning on Taipari Taitumu. I hope you enjoyed the show as much as I enjoyed being with you this morning. I hope you have a lovely day at Mahi, and I look forward to catching up with you tomorrow morning on Taipari Taitumu. Until then, be good, be kind. Ata mari e, morena.
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Koia, with a high of 14. Yes, it's going to be a cold day, but it's going to be a beautiful one. 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

0: 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And you know what that means, it is the Māori New Year. It is our New Year. And you know, around about this time, I always start thinking about you know, how I can improve things for next year. Strategies, plans, ideas, goals, dreams. E rā katoa, ngā wawata. 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That's what it is about for me. What does Matariki mean for you? Tēnā, tukua mai a koutou kōrero ki tā mātou pārangi pukamata. Or better, or just for more context, what does preparing for a new year mean to you? Tukua mai a koutou kōrero ki tā mātou pārangi pukamata. Te atea /Facebook. Te upuko /Facebook anō hoki. 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

0: 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Last couple of days, I guess, or last week of New Zealand Music Month, and man, we have got so much to celebrate. There are some incredible artists out right now, some beautiful waiata Māori, ngā titonga katoa, kapahaka mai, pēne mai, kai waiata mai, Pākehā Māori mai. Some wonderful things to celebrate when it comes to New Zealand music. I want to know, he hake nei tō tino kai waiata no Aotearoa nei? 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Head to our Facebook page, Te Atea /Facebook, Te Upoko /Facebook, Waihua Koutou Kōrero ki reira. 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

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That song reminds me of Pōneke. 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And the song that brought us into LAB, wow. 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It brings back great memories and thoughts of goodness and greatness and fills my heart up and manawa up with, you know, wonderful memories, wonderful moments that I can reflect on. 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

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It is going to be a beautiful day today. The sun is going to be out and some developing winds from the north e papaki kauana. Koia ngā tohi pai huarere mō te haora e hika mā. There is your weather. 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We are getting ready for Matariki here on Te Atea he tumu kōrero. 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

0: Toia ki te ātea ko ngā hauwohine takurua, kiringa I te upoko o teika ko Paula Sweeney tēnei e pāpāho ake nei. Has Haley survived I runga I tō reo irirangi Māori? Yes, who is feeling it? Yes, we are bamsmack, I would say, right in the middle of winter. Well, it isn't the coldest month of the year, however, I te ata tonu nei, I rongo kauake a hau I te tio, I te maeke, I puta mai a koti, I puta mai, you know, taku pōtai, bini nei, taku ārai kaki. 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So how do you get ready for winter? 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However, if you're like me and you didn't quite get ready yourself or prepare yourself, ehiga mā, kei awe tahi kōrero aki I a tātou. 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

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It is the final week of New Zealand Music Month. Me whakanui kā tika. Because there are some incredible artists out right now, Māori artists, reo, e waiata ana i o rātou waiata i roto i te reo, Māori mai Pākehā mai katoa, me whakanui. However, who else is feeling it? Yes, this week or even the last couple of weeks, winter has been very much at our doorstep. And if you aren't prepared, now's the time to start getting yourself ready. I feel like I need to buy some gloves. I have a number of gloves, but I'm not sure how or where they are in my whare. So that transition of pulling out my winter outfits is happening as we speak at my whare. Can't find my gloves, and I find I need to get the gloves without the fingers. You know, that ones that don't cover the, you know, the matimati. Because when I'm wearing gloves, I don't find myself very functional or practical. You know what I mean? When I'm wearing gloves and I've got my phone in my hand all the time, yeah, I get really hoha and I just end up wearing one glove. Hoi anō, heaha a koutou nā kōrero akiaki ki te iwi, e whakarite ana mō Matariki, mō te Raumati, mō te Takurua, mō Takuhe, Raumati, we are well and truly out of Raumati. And how do you prepare yourself? How do you get ready for winter? My tips would be, warm, just warm. I mean, the power pool is going to be huge, but we need to prepare for those things as well. Ne? 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
2: Te Tari Whakatau has received a draft deed of mandate from the Ngāti Whakahimo Claims Trust, who seek to represent Ngāti Whakahimo in negotiations for the final settlement of all their historical treaty claims. To see the draft deed of mandate and provide submissions or feedback, please visit consultations.justice.govt.nz and search Whakahimo or email submissions at tearawhiti.govt.nz before 11 p.m. on the 14th of June.
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It is going to be a beautiful, beautiful day. The sun's going to be out, shining bright. However, with a high of 14, it is going to be a cold one. 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

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And you know, it's been a bit of a year for me, you know, a great year at that. But there are things that I would love to just kind of leave here and ready my brain, my mind, my thought, my wairua, my ngākau for te mātahi o te tau or for next year. And, you know, when I was curating all my plans, ideas, thoughts coming into Matariki last year, I thought, you know, and then, you know, some of my goals were very much smaller than what I had achieved. And I look back now, I look back over the year, I have been to 4 different countries this year. And it is something that I'm proud of. It wasn't something that I set out to do, but, you know, I remember putting my goals together for the year and I thought 2 countries would be enough. But I went to 4 countries in the last year. Tēnā e tewe, whakarohia etahi whainga. Put together some goals for you to achieve over the coming year. 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It's that time of the year when we go into Matariki, planning, preparation, setting goals, āta whakaaro I ngā mea kei te hiahia koe te whakatutuki I roto I te tau o whainga. 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It's important that we start reflecting and looking at these things right now as we speak, because when Matariki comes, e ka re mā, ka tai tere mai, ka tai tere mai. 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

0: 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It isn't even the coldest months, however, we are now going into those times at that time of the year. 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And if you're like me, you have to kind of prepare yourself in the mornings, man. And it's kind of getting into that point where I te waka oho ake, it's hard to get out of bed because it's so cold. 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

0: Kia ora. Life's busy, we know that. But here's the thing, your vote does matter. Ki te kore koe e pōti, you're letting someone else make the decisions for you, and haven't we Māori cop that. Voting doesn't have to be complicated, and actually, enrolling is easy. 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He māma noiho. It takes just a few minutes and you can do it online, at a local office, or even by mail. And whakarongo mai, if you've shifted around, changed your name, whether you're on the Māori or the general role, you've got to update your info. Heiahara, it's quick. Call 0800 36 76 56 or go online to vote.nz. Rehita today and rock the vote. Rock the vote, baby. Rock the vote. Don't tip the vote over.
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0: Papa heke noa e nei mahi ki waho i a tātou rāragi mahi o i a rā, nē rā. 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
1: 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To see the draft deed of mandate and provide submissions or feedback, please visit consultations.justice.govt.nz and search Whakahimo or email submissions@tearawhiti.govt.nz before 11 p.m. on the 14th of June.
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